You know now that in the early years of the 20th century, this world was being watched closely by intelligences greater than man's, yet as mortal as his own. You know now that as human beings busy themselves about their various concerns, they were scrutinized and studied, kept over so narrowly as a man the mightiest of sight.

Vamos, vamos. I got some money to spend. Hey, hey. I got some money to spend. I got some money to spend. I got some money to spend. I got some money.

0: Onda Polígono, 107.3 de la frecuencia modulada. Una radio diferente, entretenida, divertida y, ¿por qué no?, tu radio.
1: How can someone call Israel the only democracy in the Middle East when in its backyard there is one of the most cruel, brutal tyrannies in the world? How can you do it? I cannot think about one society which lives in such denial like the Israeli society. Because we are the chosen people, we have the right, and nobody is going to tell us what to do. Who is the international community to tell Israel what to do? International law? Ooh, wonderful thing. It doesn't apply on us. It is obviously the value of we, the victims, not only the biggest victims, but the only victims around. I know many occupations which were longer than Israeli occupation. Some were even more brutal, even though it's getting harder and harder to be more brutal than the Israeli occupation. I don't recall one occupation in which the occupier present himself as the victim. Not only the victim, the only victim. If to quote here the late Golda Meir, we will never forgive the Arabs for forcing us to kill their children. We are the victims. We are forced to kill their children. Poor us. And as the victim and the only victim in history, again, it enables us the rights to do whatever we want, and nobody is going to tell us what to do because we are the only victims. There is a very deep-rooted value, and this is the very deep belief. Again, everyone will deny it, but if you scratch under the skin of almost every Israeli, you'll find it there. The Palestinians are not equal human beings like us. They are not like us. They don't love their children like us. They don't love life like us. They were born to kill. They are cruel. They are sadists. They have no values, no manners. Look how they kill us. This is very, very deep rooted in Israeli society, and maybe that's the key issue. Because as long as this continues, nothing will move. As long as most of the Israelis don't perceive the Palestinians as equal human beings, we are so much better than them. We are so much developed than them. And we are so much human than them. As long as this is the case, all our dreams will never become true. As long as this core issue will not change.

Damiano Selecta from Toledo, the original. 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Damiano, number one selector. So me I say, Albert Rose, he says so. Damiano Selecta, is Selassie.

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The moment that she walked in, we can take it back to mine if you got time. The moment that she walked in, we can take it back to mine if you got time. The moment that she walked in, we can take it back to mine if you got time. The moment that she walked in,